let's get the party started. See you at the bar, you was hardly talking. That's when I knew that your heart was scarring. Friends to lovers need a part to star in. Like, wait, babe, let me

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2: I damn near thought I loved her.
0: Bro, A, she cheated on you. B, all your boys are here. C, we're going to pregame, get a little whiskey buzz. 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
2: Well, you're going to be there, so I for sure ain't going

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1: You put your hands under my jacket. 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

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That's when I knew that your heart was scarring. 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Like, wait, babe, let me

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0: 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Because like the song says, you are out of time. You're almost there, but don't panic. There's still more music to come before you're completely engulfed in the blissful embrace of that little light you see in the distance. Soon you'll be healed, forgiven, and refreshed, free from all trauma, pain, guilt, and shame. You may even forget your own name. But before you dwell in that house forever, here's 30 minutes of easy listening to some slow tracks on 103.5 Dawn FM.
1: 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Temperatura, 22 grados.

0: 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Temperatura, 22 grados.
1: I'm constantly trying to remember, like, okay, you have to chase your goals, but you gotta check in with your mom, and you gotta make sure your sisters are okay, you gotta make sure your bills are paid, but you gotta make sure you have fun and time for you, time for your friends, and, like, I just constantly feel like I'm neglecting parts of my life.
2: Nope. God made a day 24 hours.
1: Yeah.
2: It's not a lot of time. Because you just can't do it all in one moment. There's the past, present, the future. Put pieces in places. It's 24 hours. You take part of those hours, you do what you can do, and you go to

0: 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I'm following my dreams. Oh God, I'm a performer. I'm an entertainer. I'm a star. I can't, because bitch, you have to have rent. You have to have a place to live. You have to have money. You have to maintain things. And that's just the way of life.
1: 17 horas, 32 minutos. Temperatura, 22 grados.